0: is this, you know, the necessity of really solving problems across all the Earth systems. You cannot single out one part of the planet.
1: So we've had these reports come out the last few years, and each one is worse than the one before. They show that the planet is very sick. They use the analogy of high blood pressure. Well, indeed, our blood pressure is really high on the planet, and that puts us at planetary risk.

not enough to just phase out fossil fuels to deliver on the Paris Agreement. You also need to deliver on biodiversity, fresh water and land, because they're holders of so much of the ability to buffer the greenhouse gas emissions and heat impact.

0: been an incredible joy and blessing to me. And so I thought it would be wonderful to have her get a special blessing for all the love she's brought to our family.
1: I think it's a lot of fun to see all of the adorable animals, whether it's dogs or snakes.
2: It's just a blessing having her in my life.

0: been an incredible joy and blessing to me. And so I thought it would be wonderful to have her get a special blessing for all the love she's brought to our family.
1: I think it's a lot of fun to see all the adorable animals, whether it's dogs or snakes.
2: It's just a blessing having her in my life.